0: 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The New Mix 102.3 reminds you that October is Domestic Violence Awareness Month. One in three women in our Michiana community have been or will be affected by domestic violence, which does not discriminate among socioeconomic lines, age, race, or religion. Please know that there is help, including shelter, legal advice, counseling, recovery, and more through the YWCA of South Bend and Elkhart. Throughout the month, we'll be highlighting ways as a community to stop the cycle of abuse. If you or someone you know is in an unsafe situation, you can get a link by using the keyword PIZZA, the international code for help, and send to our text line at 574-247-2191 or by logging on to thenewmix1023.com.
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0: 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One in three women in our Michiana community have been or will be affected by domestic violence, which does not discriminate among socioeconomic lines, age, race, or religion. Please know that there is help, including shelter, legal advice, counseling, recovery, and more through the YWCA of South Bend and Elkhart. 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
0: 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One in three women in our Michiana community have been or will be affected by domestic violence, which does not discriminate among socioeconomic lines, age, race, or religion. Please know that there is help, including shelter, legal advice, counseling, recovery, and more through the YWCA of South Bend and Elkhart. 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

WUBU New Carlisle South Bend, the home of Steve Harvey in the morning, Deja Vu Middays, and Gino J Afternoons. 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
1: 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One in three women in our Michiana community have been or will be affected by domestic violence, which does not discriminate among socioeconomic lines, age, race, or religion. Please know that there is help, including shelter, legal advice, counseling, recovery, and more through the YWCA of South Bend and Elkhart. 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

WUBU New Carlisle South Bend, the home of Steve Harvey in the morning, Deja Vu Middays, and Gino J Afternoons. 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

WUBU New Carlisle South Bend, the home of Steve Harvey in the morning, Deja Vu Middays, and Gino J Afternoons. 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

0: The new mix 102.3 reminds you that October is Domestic Violence Awareness Month. One in three women in our Michiana community have been or will be affected by domestic violence, which does not discriminate among socioeconomic lines, age, race, or religion. Please know that there is help, including shelter, legal advice, counseling, recovery, and more through the YWCA of South Bend and Elkhart. 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

0: 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Afraid of your partner's reaction? 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

WUBU New Carlisle South Bend, the home of Steve Harvey in the morning, Deja Vu Middays, and Gino J Afternoons. 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

0: 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One in three women in our Michiana community have been or will be affected by domestic violence, which does not discriminate among socioeconomic lines, age, race, or religion. Please know that there is help, including shelter, legal advice, counseling, recovery, and more through the YWCA of South Bend and Elkhart. 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If you or someone you know is in an unsafe situation, you can get a link by using the keyword PIZZA, the international code for help, and send to our text line at 574-247-2191 or by logging on to the new mix 1023.com.
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1: 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Is this really your real phone number?

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1: Laura says, I've been sleeping with our yard man for a while, and he doesn't like wearing protection. We got into an argument about it, and now he's not answering my husband's text to come to our yard. How can he be so petty when he knows I'm married? 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
0: Y'all got to quit writing us with all this craziness, acting like it's normal.
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0: Y'all, I can't apply no rules to this stuff. 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

0: Shirley Strawberry, Carla Farrell, Mississippi Monica, Junior, the comeback kid from all the times he can get to the hospital and come back, and the legend that he is Nephew Tommy. I don't know nobody been to the hospital more times. Mm-hmm. I really don't.
1: Take my hat off to him.
0: Bro, I don't know nobody that been in more times and come out.
1: Yeah, and I'm talking positive with it,
0: though. Dog. Yeah. I'm tired of it. Still coming out. Look at God. Better shut up before I start crying.
2: Hey, man. All right.
0: This is all the morning show.
2: All right. Coming up in 32 minutes after, thank you, we'll run that prank back with the nephew right after this.
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0: In a recent Fox News interview, Nicki Minaj urged Americans, young Americans, to get involved in the upcoming midterm elections and vote red. Nicki said that young voters should not assume that their votes don't matter and they should be preparing to head to the polls on November 3rd. She said, quote, "Now is not the time to think that your voice will not be heard. Your voice will not only be heard, but your voice is very necessary right now for the country and for the world. We need you guys involved." Nicki added, "This is your country. This is your world. You are the ones that have to reap the benefits of what, ever decisions you make. Your vote helps." So Nicki Minaj has spoken out, and although she has been controversial because of her love of Donald Trump and her support of him, do we need more celebrities like Nicki driving young people to the polls?
1: Yeah, of course it would help when you get celebrities driving young people to the poll. But then you have to also keep in mind what celebrity is driving you to the polls for. Mm-hmm. And I think Nicki Minaj is off base and off center. And I will say this, like I've said before, I do not understand Latinos for Trump, and I do not understand blacks for Trump, and I never will. I don't see how you can sit here and watch the policies that this administration has enforced and go down there and vote red. I do not understand how you can do that. What is wrong with you? What is that that black dude's name in Florida?
2: Donaldson.
1: What is he thinking about? Tim Scott giving that fiery fake speech at the midterm convention that the Republicans had in Dallas. What are you thinking about? You know, when you listen at this police officer, this officer Tatum.
3: There's something wrong with him.
1: Yeah. What? When you listen to a Jason Whitlock, what black person, what man of color cowers so deeply under the boot of a white man and all he's doing to you and you licking it up and liking it? What is wrong with you, man? What the hell is wrong with you that you don't see nothing in their policy that they're doing that benefits black people in any way? Latinos for Trump, blacks for Trump. What? You fought him for what? Just tell me for what?
4: Carla, did she get this citizenship she was trying to get?
5: That's the thing.
4: That's where I thought this started.
5: She can't vote. She can't even vote for Trump yet.
0: Right,
5: because I don't think her citizenship paperwork is complete. So Nicki Minaj is encouraging people to vote.
0: You can't even vote?
5: I don't think she can. I don't think she can yet. I don't think it's done.
0: Yeah.
4: That's what this is all about.
0: Sure. Yeah.
4: To me.
5: She cannot. Yeah.
0: Oh, why she's such a lapdog for Trump. Yeah.
5: Yeah, but that's part of what she was trying to answer your question.
1: I just don't understand.
5: I don't. Yeah,
1: it baffles me.
5: Voting against your own interests. Yeah.
0: Yeah, and you're voting for a racist.
4: I'd like to hear her tell us why.
0: But
1: that's what she said, though.
0: Yeah,
1: but she said it though. If you listen to what she said, you're voting for the country.
0: Yeah,
1: and
0: for the world.
1: But see, for. What black people who are on that side of the coin don't understand is you don't see our world and our rights being stripped and shrinking under the policies of this. Do you know, man, because of DOGE cuts, do you know that over 450,000 kids don't get free food at school anymore? Do you understand that Medicaid has been cut?
0: Yep.
5: By a person that's a billionaire, trillionaire, who's never had to do without in his life.
0: Mm-hmm.
5: Elon
0: grew up rich, gonna die rich.
5: Yeah,
0: filthy.
4: How long Nicki been over here? Because clearly she missed some things that took place over here. Clearly,
5: long enough.
0: Well, it is a way to get attention for her, for sure, to keep her, you know, out there.
1: I don't know if she's doing this to try to stay relevant. Surely,
4: she's relevant.
1: I think she's doing
0: Yeah, but
1: this.
0: She hasn't had any hits for a minute. You know, not as much as she was.
1: Well, this show ain't going to get you none. This ain't how you get hits. This is how you get hit. But this ain't how you get
0: canceled.
1: I think she's doing this because she is just like so many misguided souls.
0: Mm-hmm.
1: And I don't know what rhetoric you're listening to that you think that this applies to you. It's amazing, man, how black people can manage to plug themselves into a situation that clearly they are not talking to you. No. Nothing he says and no policy he passed is to benefit or is for you in any way.
0: Mm-hmm. Yeah, yeah.
1: And you done plugged yourself into that.
0: Mm-hmm.
1: And Nikki ain't got that kind of money. Because what he doing for his rich boys is not affecting Nikki.
0: Mm-hmm.
1: She don't have that level of money, y'all.
0: Mm-hmm.
6: Right. Oh, I don't know how much money she has.
1: She don't have that level of money. Are you kidding me?
0: Yeah, they're billionaires, Tommy.
6: Once I hear the B, I shut up. I don't know.
0: Yeah.
5: That's above your pay grade.
6: Way above.
1: If I was a billionaire, y'all wouldn't even be talking to me.
5: We can't even stop.
0: We already know.
1: Hell, you drop all of us radio this morning.
0: Mm-hmm. All right, guys. Coming up at 20 minutes after, here's a question. What was your first purchase when you started making money? We'll talk about it right after this.
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0: 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Because the sweetest sound your phone can make is nothing at all. So listen up, guys. Here's a question that was trending on Reddit. It says, what was your first big purchase or splurge you made after you started making some real money?
1: Junior.
2: A car. That was my first big purchase.
0: Mm-hmm. Okay.
2: Yeah.
0: Yeah, that's a lot of people's big purchase.
2: Yeah.
0: Uh-huh.
2: My first one.
0: Mm-hmm. What kind of car?
3: Oh, Nisha.
0: What kind of
2: Lexus GX 06.
0: Oh, okay. All right.
4: Okay.
2: Took it right by Uncle Steve's house.
4: I had to go outside the gate and look at it.
0: He took you for a ride in it.
4: Yeah, it was a good deal, though. I was happy.
0: Yeah.
4: For you know?
0: Yeah.
4: It was just accomplishment,
2: man.
4: Mm-hmm.
2: Yeah.
0: Mm-hmm. Tommy, your first big purchase.
4: I ain't do as good as Junior.
0: You didn't get a car? What'd you get? A house? What'd you get?
4: I bought a car. Bought a Maserati.
0: Oh, remember the Maserati. It was used, right? And it kept breaking down.
4: Stopped on me at the red light on West Palm in Houston. People passing by laughing at me. That was that, yeah.
3: I remember that car.
4: He told me not
3: to get it. You told him.
4: Don't buy the car, though. Why would you buy a used car? Just get new.
3: Well, there's nothing wrong with buying a pre-owned car, but that one was a limit.
4: Yeah, mine was lemonade is what that was. That was more than just a lemon.
5: Have you ever heard anybody say, man, I'm looking for a really, really good Maserati?
0: Can't say that I have, sir.
5: Ever in your life,
3: I haven't heard that, huh?
5: Yeah, I know people looking for pickup trucks, man. I'm looking for a really, really good truck, man. You know anybody? Man, I'm looking for a good, dependable car and get back and forth to work. Anybody know anybody selling a really, really good Maserati?
0: What was your first big purchase when you started making money, Steve?
5: An apartment with some furniture in it.
0: Oh, okay. Yeah. Yeah, that makes sense.
5: My first check I got, man, I got me an apartment and I got some furniture in it. I spent all every dollar I had.
0: Well, at least you have furniture, a bed, and stuff. All right. Coming up at 34 minutes after the hour, she will be here, Sister Odell, right after this.
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0: Nephew, what you got for us?
2: Y'all ain't married. It's just not looking good. I just want to let y'all know, y'all ain't married. Let's go catch up.
4: Hello, I'm trying to reach Brian.
5: Yeah, this is he.
4: How you doing, Brian? My name is Daniel. I wanted to give you a call today. You got a minute?
5: Yeah.
4: Okay, listen, you're Brian, Brian, right? You're married to Althea?
5: Yeah.
4: Hello?
5: Yeah, I'm here. Yeah, that's me. That's my wife. Yeah.
4: Okay. Got a question for you. How long have you guys been married?
5: Going on 9 years now. We've been married. Now, who is this?
4: My name is Daniel. Were you guys married at Greater New Missionary Baptist Church?
5: Let me see. Yeah. That's the name of that church. Yeah, Greater about 9 years. Yeah, that's right. Why? What's going on? What you asking me all these questions for?
4: Okay. Do you remember the minister that officiated your actual wedding ceremony?
5: Yeah, that was Reverend.
4: Right.
5: Yeah.
4: Okay, I got the right person. I wanted to make sure I had the right person, Brian. So I'm sorry if it seemed a little weird to you. Here's what's going on. We've just come up with a new discovery. A lot of information that Reverend, none of his credentials are true. Everything is false. He's not a minister at all. He never was a minister. And every single wedding ceremony that he officiated is basically null and void. So, I hate to be the bearer of bad news, but you and Althea, even though you think you've been married for 9 years, you guys are not married at all.
5: No. Doc, you got to have the wrong person. Because me and Althea, we got married about 9 years ago, and Reverend, he the preacher.
4: I know that. What I'm telling you is, he never was ordained. He's never been an ordained minister. He's not a minister at all. So when he performed this ceremony, your wedding ceremony, he had no right to be doing that. You guys are not married. You know, you guys have been living in sin for 9 years.
5: Hold on, Doc. Let me tell you something. I ain't been living in no sin. Me and my wife, we have been married for 9 years, and that man, he's a preacher. I'm telling you, he's a preacher. I heard him preach last Sunday.
4: Sir, as of today, he has no right to be in anybody's pulpit. He has no right to be officiating, whether it's weddings or funerals, no matter what it is, christenings for children. He's not allowed to do that, and we have officially stopped him from doing anything serving under as being a pastor or a minister. We have stopped that. But what I want you to know is that you have been living in sin, and we want to try and get you guys married as soon as possible so you're not living in sin.
5: Oh, no, Doc. I ain't been living in no sin. I have been married for 9 years. This woman, she has been taking care of me and my kids for the past nine years.
4: Wait a minute. You guys have children?
5: Yeah, we got two kids. Two beautiful kids.
4: Okay, then those kids are bastards.
5: Bastards? Hold on. Let me tell you something. My kids ain't no bastards. What about your kids? Your kids are bastards?
4: No, sir. My kids were born in wedlock. Your kids have been born out of wedlock.
5: I'm telling you, that man did my service, and he is a preacher. He's a man after God's own heart himself. He done everything that he could for me and my family. He is a preacher.
4: Sir, I know it's hard for you to swallow the truth, but I want you to know, and I need you to be able to tell Althea that you guys are not married, not as of right now.
5: No. Okay, so hold on. Now, back in the olden days, before all these colleges and stuff came about, you telling me that them men back in the old days, that they wasn't no preachers, that they wasn't men after the cloth? Is that what you're saying to me?
4: What are you getting at, sir?
5: What I'm trying to say is, back in the olden days, back in the 20s and 30s, they didn't have all these colleges and all these degrees and stuff like these new preachers got these days. That man, now, he was from back then. And God called them, and that's what they went on to. And all them people that they married back then, they did the same thing today. You don't need no degree to say that you're a preacher. You don't need no license to say you're a preacher. Me and my wife, we've been married for 9 years. My kids have been born in wedlock. We were married. We were married by Reverend. My friends and family, they was all there.
4: Sir, the bottom line is that you have been living in sin because you have not been married with your wife for the last 9 years. And your kids, I hate to say it, your kids are bastards.
5: Now, hold on now. I done told you. Don't say nothing else about my kids. See, I ain't no cusser, but don't push me. My kids ain't no bastards. You understand me? You don't get me upset.
4: Sir, I'm trying to give you the truth and try to get you in here and get you married so you will not be living in sin any more than what you are.
5: I ain't living in no sin. Look, now you gonna make me whoop your ass. You understand? Me and my wife, we have been married for 9 years. Don't sit up here and call me talking about that we ain't married. That man ain't no preacher. You understand? Now get off my phone. What you? That's my wife. Those are my kids. They have been born in wedlock. You understand?
4: Sir, I just wanted to call and give you the information so that you could probably stop living in sin. That's all I wanted to do.
5: I ain't living in no sin. That's what I just told you. You ain't hear me? I ain't living in no sin. Maybe you the one that's living up in some sin. Now, you ain't got nothing to say to me. That man that married us 9 years ago. Now, get your ass off my phone.
4: Sir, I have one more thing. I'd like to say
5: you
4: to you.
5: You ain't got nothing else to say to me. You ain't get your ass off my damn phone. Now, do you understand me? I ain't got time for this foolishness.
4: Sir, can I say one more thing?
5: What you got to say to me now?
4: I just wanted to let you know that this is Nephew Tommy from the Steve Harvey Morning Show. Your wife, Althea, got me to prank phone call you.
5: Oh, man, now. Oh, Lordy. Doc, I almost went in on you, Doc. You almost made me go there. Yeah, I'm going to get Althea. You say Althea put you up to this?
4: Althea got me to prank you, man.
5: Wow, man.
4: So I got to ask you something, man. What is the baddest, and I mean the baddest, radio show in the land?
5: The Steve Harvey Morning Show, man.
2: And there you have it. So some of y'all might want to, you know, you might want to check these pastors that officiated your wedding. You might want to talk to them.
1: What about you, Nephew Tommy? Are you married? Is your pastor married?
2: Yeah, but we have two pastors there. I know we married.
0: A second opinion.
2: We had two of them. They orchestrated it together. It was two of them. Yeah, we is married. All right, October 22nd, 23rd, 24th, Comedy Zone. That is in Greensboro, North Carolina. The Nephew is coming to town October 22nd, 23rd, 24th. Y'all come up in there. The Nephew coming to town. Comedy Zone, Laying in the Cut, Halloween weekend, Jacksonville, Florida, 29-30-31. Nephew coming. Tickets on sale right now. That's what's Laying in the Cut for October. All right? All minds clear. Laying in the Cut after that. Pensacola, Florida. That would be our November the 14th. Our
0: stop.
2: That's where that is. Pensacola, Florida. Yes. At the Sanger Theater in Pensacola. Thank you, Shirley. So kind of time.
0: You are so welcome. Coming up next, it is my strawberry letter, and the subject is Get in Here and Get in here, I said. Get in
2: That's
0: here and get
2: Ooh,
0: to work.
2: To I ain't heard that in years.
0: You just, I don't know. It may not be what you think, though.
2: I didn't hear get out of here, but I ain't heard get in here.
0: Get in here and get to work. Coming up right after this. Did you hear that? Listen carefully.
2: That's my phone and the whole cruise. 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
0: 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You just see what I'm. 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But right now, we digging this hole, gonna put this post in and make these fence. 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
1: You only get hated on by people who are less than you. 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It's always the lesser than. Hate always comes from the bottom. 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God has positioned you, as well as myself, up on the wall. We're climbing to a destiny that's so great. When they start throwing rocks and they pull from the bottom, you cannot get down off the wall. 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
9: When you breathe well, you live better. 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
1: All right, guys, here we are, last break of the day. Thank you to our Steve Harvey Nation for riding with us every single morning. Junior, you got a question for Steve to close it out?
2: I got a question for you, man. You know, when you was out there doing the crazy stuff you was doing, how was you sitting up there looking at God when you was in trouble back then, huh? When you was in trouble.
3: What do you mean, how was I sitting up there looking at God?
2: No, I'm just asking, just like,
4: crazy,
2: you know,
4: stuff he was doing.
3: What would make you think I was looking at God while I was
2: doing? No, I'm saying, how were you looking? Like, how did he find you, huh? Come on, man.
1: I was just saying.
3: Okay, say it again, Juice, so I can
4: understand. You must be in a crisis or something.
2: Yeah,
3: tell me.
2: Be honest with you, I really am.
3: You're in a crisis right now?
2: Yeah. Yeah, I'm in one. Oh, yeah. It's in my shoulder. That's not good.
4: It's in the shoulder.
2: Yeah.
1: Junior?
2: Man, what y'all worried about? You saw the weather changed.
1: Yeah.
2: You know that.
3: You ain't got on your phone. Wait. You ain't got no app on your phone.
1: What's that gonna do?
0: To say what?
3: For the weather. You know the weather change. Let's get some coats on. What is we sitting up in here enjoying this breeze this fall when he, what is, this barometric pressure or something?
1: You know what? You're
3: not paying attention. Yeah, I'm just trying to keep crisis there. He got to find a way around this. He said, y'all saw the weather change. Yeah, we saw the weather change, but it ain't do nothing to us. You got to get a grip on this weather, man, or you going to ask us how to move your little ass to Phoenix. All right, Junior, I'm going to pray for you, man. Go ahead. What you want to know now?
1: Thank you.
2: When you were out here, Uncle, when you wasn't the man that you are today.
3: Oh, no, when I was tripping. Yeah, okay.
2: Good. Yeah. Okay. How did you get to where you are now, Uncle? The relationship that you have with God now, what did it take for you to do that?
3: Oh, it was easy. It was easy. Yeah. He took everything.
1: Oh, yeah. Wow.
3: I lost it all. Yeah, that's all. That's how he can hear. He know how to get my attention. And the two times he needed my attention, he caused me to lose everything, which was my measuring stick for myself was what I was accomplishing. So when he strips all that accomplishment, he go, okay, now what's your measuring strip? Until I finally figured out that my measuring stick needed to be my relationship with God as opposed to what I have or what I was doing. And once he took everything and stripped it down, see, each time I got it back, I had to go to him to get it back. Every time I lost it, I had to go to God to get it back. Every single time. I ain't never crawled back by myself. I ain't never got up out the hole, dusted myself off by myself. I never got carried across the burning sand by myself. You do none of this by yourself, dog. You don't recover from cancer by yourself. No. That ain't you. That's God, man. Every time I fail, I needed him to get back up. So then it finally dawned on me as I got older. Hey, Steve, when you gonna stop being stupid? Why don't you stay with God when ain't nothing wrong? Why don't you stick around with God when it's going good? You ever thought about trying that? Instead of all the time waiting till it just completely fell apart. Now you want to go to God. Now he got to show you who he is. How many times, Steve, he got to take everything from you for you to understand what he want from you? How many times he got to take it? Well, twice. Twice. Now I'm at this stage where I can't do that no more. I done got smart now. So my relationship with God is on a permanent basis, good or bad, sink or swim, smiling or crying. I'm his and he mine. I'm going to tell you something, man. I'm going through something right now. I'm talking about really, really major. And I had a friend of mine lost something, lost a contract that was critical to him. And the text I sent him was quite simple. I said, hey, man, keep your head up and be watchful. And watch and see what God is about to do in your life. And he was crying about this situation, man. And that was my text to him. My next text to him was, I told you. My next text to him was, I told you. But now that same advice I give out, I gotta use it right now. Cause something major is transpiring in my life right now. And in the words of Rudyard Kipling, in the words of the stanza of one of my favorite poems, If. And one of the stanzas says, if you can make one heap of all your winnings and risk it all on one turn of pitch and toss, lose and start again at your beginnings, and never once breathe a word about your loss. And there's a part in there that says, if you can stoop and build them up again with worn out tools, and you just don't breathe a word about your loss, man, that's major to me. So I don't even tell people when I'm losing no more. I just wait on God to bring me through. Then when I get through, then I'm going to tell you that story. I got a story to tell, boy. Y'all ain't going to believe this. God is good, man. But God is good because I got good with it through the good and the bad. That was the best decision I made.
5: 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For complete contest rules, visit SteveHarveyFM.com.
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1: What they talking about? They talking about nothing. 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They talking about nothing.
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1: It's time for So What You Saying. This is the part where you do your job with this show. What's my job, Dej? 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You know what your job is. And if you don't, I'm about to expose it. 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We've got topics. You've got answers and comments. Put them on the air.
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2: 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They don't get dressed up for hardly anything anymore. Not even to go to the mall or anything. I understand being casual, but can we dress up just a tad bit? So what you saying? What do you wish they would dress up now?
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WUBU New Carlisle, South Bend. The home of Steve Harvey in the morning, Deja Vu Middays, and Gino J Afternoons. 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
1: Hey, 1023. It's Monday. Yo, I went to church yesterday, had fun with my friends and everything. And I'm going to tell you who else went to church this weekend. I'll give you the scoop coming up in minutes with your headlines from around the world.
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Toldo. 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Yeah. 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
1: It's time for So What You Saying over on social. 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Oh, and I went live this past Friday. 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
1: So what you saying on social? People are still talking about Tank. This is the most popular post we've had in months. Meanwhile, shout out to Shay79. She was checking out when we interviewed Jimmy Jam and Terry Lewis earlier this year. Then we got Snoonicus. What's going on? 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
1: 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Hey, listen, one time for my guy, John Legend. He is dropping that album, Muse, later on this month. And I'll tell you what else he's dropping for some HBCUs in our community. Hang on.
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0: WUBU New Carlisle South Bend, the home of Steve Harvey in the morning, Deja Vu Middays, and Gino J Afternoons. 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

0: that fresh mix of R&B and old school Michiana on your Monday drive, a little Black Street for you. Never gonna let you go away. Of course, that goes out to that girl. You know it's Mix 102.3. You guys keep it locked right there. I'll be right back.
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0: Students who can read by the end of third grade are 35% more likely to graduate. 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Whether you are reading with your child or they are reading independently, this is one of the most important things you can do to help them succeed. So this school year, please encourage your child to continue reading. It's a small habit that makes a big difference.
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14: 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You done lost your motherfucking mind.

out goes out to all the bikers out there and the people that was riding around in them fancy cars that came out to the Kroger's parking lot yesterday. Man, we had a great time. A big shout out goes out to all the vendors. The food was great out there. And I got to give a big shout out to my bald head buddy, the Pompster. And, of course, Derek Skate for making all that happen. And, of course, the city of South Bend for looking out for us on that whole thing, too. That was a great event, Miss Shanna. Don't worry, more coming your way real soon. Here's T. Marie with Call Me.

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WUBU New Carlisle South Bend, the home of Steve Harvey in the morning, Deja Vu Middays, and Gino J Afternoons. 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

It's today's fresh mix of R&B and old school. Miss Shanna on your Monday drive. How you do out there? And Miss Shanna, if today is your birthday, it is October 5th. Happy, and I do mean happy birthday to you, Miss Shanna. Let's dance with Cat Daddy and Mr. Stuff.

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0: time for the personal stash cut of the day, brought to you by Gentle Wave Car Wash right on Cleveland Road. Be sure to check them out. Today is Genuine. I need a girl.
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0: was the personal stash cut of the day for you on your Monday. Genuine with I Need a Girl. 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You guys keep it locked. Be right back.
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WUBU New Carlisle South Bend, the home of Steve Harvey in the morning, Deja Vu Middays, and Gino J Afternoons. We are the new mix, Mix 102.3, Michiana's new home for R&B and old school.

0: It's that fresh mix of R&B and old school. Miss Shanna on your Monday drive with yours truly, the Godfather Gino J. Once again, today is your birthday, this October 5th. Happy, happy birthday to you. And once again, I got to give a shout out to everyone who participated in the bike ride yesterday. Man, we had a great time out there. Great time. Lots of bikes, lots of cars, lots of noise, lots of stunts. Man, we had a good time. Once again, a big shout out goes out to the Palmster, my homeboy Derek Scaife, and everyone that was involved in there, all the vendors, everyone who showed up for it. Man, we had a great time. We got to do that again real soon, and we're going to do just that. You guys keep it locked right here. Don't touch it. Be right back.
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That's the latest release by Tank Beecher and Fred Hammond. They call that one It Won't Work. Here's Tevin Campbell, along with you, WBU.

That fresh mix of R&B and old school, Miss Shannon, on your Monday with yours truly, the Godfather Gino J. Always my pleasure being here with you. You got to know that. Here's the Sweat Doctor coming at you, and he still got that good love.

0: 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That's market to 574-247-2191. 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

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You're rolling with me, the Godfather Gino J. Don't forget about the Steve Harvey Morning Show. 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